0: God is always at work among us.
1: Austin from Lincoln grew up unconcerned about faith. In fact, the first time he ever walked through church doors was to complete juvenile court-ordered community service.
2: That was a crucial moment as a 12-year-old. My understanding of Christianity from the outside in was like, it's just a place for good people. But they preached the gospel to me. They were like, no, if we could be perfect, Jesus never had to come.
1: With that understanding, Austin acknowledged Jesus as Savior of the world, but didn't surrender to him as Lord over his life until he got to college and was connected with the campus ministry, CRU, or Campus Crusade for Christ.
2: I went to a fall retreat. The guy that was speaking was talking about Jesus calling Pharisees whitewashed tombs and how they look really good on the outside, but they're dead on the inside. And I felt like that was me.
1: Convicted by that message, Austin repented from trying to live life in his own strength and surrendered total control of his life to find true life in a relationship with Jesus.
2: That was a big repentance moment for me at 19. As a sophomore in college, it was hugely transformational.
1: God is on the move, redeeming and restoring the lives of people like Austin.
3: God is doing something right now.
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helping keep you connected to God, the one deserving of all the glory. 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

Doug and Laurel of Hanson are celebrating their wedding anniversary. God has blessed us with 26 years of marriage, 4 children, and a son-in-law who all love and follow Jesus. We are also blessed to have witnessed great marriages from our parents who have both been married 50-plus years. Romans 15:5-6 says, "May the God who gives endurance and encouragement give you the same attitude of mind toward each other that Christ Jesus had, so that with one mind and one voice you may glorify the God and Father of our Lord Jesus Christ."

helping keep you connected to God, who promises to be right by your side. It's Red Rocks Worship here on MyBridge Radio with The Lord Is With Me.

In the back of the bed, wide eyed, dreaming about a Nashville skyline. Naive enough to think that it's my time. Singing about pipe dreams, hanging on by a heartstring. 100 doors kept on closing for the one.

0: All the heavens and everything on earth belong to you, for you are the creator of all that is seen and unseen.
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0: Will and Sarah Traister of Alliance are celebrating their 14th anniversary. As we see our nation fall away from the biblical values and virtue it was founded on, we encourage Christ followers from across the state to boldly stand for truth and live out their faith. We believe God will use us being active in the culture and politics around us to spark revival and restore our country for His glory. Duty is ours, results are God's. Proverbs 29 verse 2 says, "When the righteous increase, the people rejoice, but when the wicked rule, the people groan."
1: Bringing Nebraska together. 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

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It's Leanna Crawford here on MyBridge Radio with Thank God.

Doug and Laurel of Hanson are celebrating their wedding anniversary. God has blessed us with 26 years of marriage, 4 children, and a son-in-law who all love and follow Jesus. We are also blessed to have witnessed great marriages from our parents who have both been married 50-plus years. Romans 15:5-6 says, "May the God who gives endurance and encouragement give you the same attitude of mind toward each other that Christ Jesus had, so that with one mind and one voice you may glorify the God and Father of our Lord Jesus Christ."

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2: 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The agony of the cross for Jesus was the wrath of God being poured out on him as though he himself had committed every one of our sins. Jesus cried out, my God, why have you forsaken me? That was the agony of Jesus experiencing the wrath of God, the weight and gravity of which we could never imagine. And for those who have trusted in Jesus, thankfully we never will. Because Jesus also said, it is finished.
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0: Will and Sarah Traister of Alliance are celebrating their 14th anniversary. As we see our nation fall away from the biblical values and virtue it was founded on, we encourage Christ followers from across the state to boldly stand for truth and live out their faith. We believe God will use us being active in the culture and politics around us to spark revival and restore our country for His glory. Duty is ours, results are God's. Proverbs 29 verse 2 says, "When the righteous increase, the people rejoice, but when the wicked rule, the people groan."
1: Bringing Nebraska together. 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

0: God is always at work among us.
1: Adam is the pastor at Calvary Christian Center in Auburn. One of his favorite parts of ministry is helping people understand what baptism means, a public declaration of saving faith in Jesus.
2: There was this girl who was about 10, and she wanted to be baptized, and working with her and her mom and dad about it. About a month before we did baptisms, her mom shows up and she's like, well, learning and studying and hearing you talk about it and working through with my daughter, I think I want to be baptized too.
1: So when the baptism service arrived that Sunday, Adam was able to baptize both the 10-year-old girl and her mom.
2: As I'm baptizing people, I look out into the crowd and I said, you know, is there anybody else who maybe want to give the decision to be baptized? Is there
1: anybody else? Without hesitation, the husband and father of the family walked up to the front.
2: The whole family got baptized that day. And it was just really cool to see it started with the daughter to the mom over to the dad as well. Something I think they're going to remember forever. It was just super cool to see the Lord work through that family.
1: Is on the move, and we celebrate how he moves in each of our lives and sometimes in entire families.
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2: Our culture teaches us to prioritize the use of money. Spending comes first, then debt usually comes along for the ride. And then if something's left over, maybe we'll save, maybe we'll invest, maybe we'll give. If you'll flip that around and just decide from the beginning of your marriage, we're going to give first, we're going to save and invest the next portions, and then we're going to decide all those sorts of spending decisions. If you can set up that framework for your marriage, it will serve you really, really well.
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Doug and Laurel of Hanson are celebrating their wedding anniversary. God has blessed us with 26 years of marriage, 4 children, and a son-in-law who all love and follow Jesus. We are also blessed to have witnessed great marriages from our parents who have both been married 50-plus years. Romans 15:5-6 says, "May the God who gives endurance and encouragement give you the same attitude of mind toward each other that Christ Jesus had, so that with one mind and one voice you may glorify the God and Father of our Lord Jesus Christ."

Labor Day weekend marks the end of summer, offering a final chance to slow down, spend time with family and friends, and remember the one who gives us every good gift. 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

0: On the night you're falling all to pieces, you can bring your lonely heart to Jesus. What if I told you that I believe it?
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0: Will and Sarah Traister of Alliance are celebrating their 14th anniversary. As we see our nation fall away from the biblical values and virtue it was founded on, we encourage Christ followers from across the state to boldly stand for truth and live out their faith. We believe God will use us being active in the culture and politics around us to spark revival and restore our country for His glory. Duty is ours, results are God's. Proverbs 29 verse 2 says, "When the righteous increase, the people rejoice, but when the wicked rule, the people groan."
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Doug and Laurel of Hanson are celebrating their wedding anniversary. God has blessed us with 26 years of marriage, 4 children, and a son-in-law who all love and follow Jesus. We are also blessed to have witnessed great marriages from our parents who have both been married 50-plus years. Romans 15:5-6 says, "May the God who gives endurance and encouragement give you the same attitude of mind toward each other that Christ Jesus had, so that with one mind and one voice you may glorify the God and Father of our Lord Jesus Christ."

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1: Where are you living life where you're justifying them? You're just doing what seems right in your own eyes. God's looking for one simple act called repentance. He's asking, will you repent to me? And will you get back on track? And will you make that one decision to turn your back on the way you have been living and to turn your face to the way that you know you need to live, and you start walking that way? That's what God's asking us to do. So what's God asking you to turn your back on so that you can turn your face towards God?
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0: God, the Lord, created the heavens and stretched them out. He created the earth and everything in it. 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

0: Will and Sarah Traister of Alliance are celebrating their 14th anniversary. As we see our nation fall away from the biblical values and virtue it was founded on, we encourage Christ followers from across the state to boldly stand for truth and live out their faith. We believe God will use us being active in the culture and politics around us to spark revival and restore our country for His glory. Duty is ours, results are God's. Proverbs 29 verse 2 says, "When the righteous increase, the people rejoice, but when the wicked rule, the people groan."
1: Bringing Nebraska together. 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

0: God is always at work among us.
1: Austin from Lincoln grew up unconcerned about faith. In fact, the first time he ever walked through church doors was to complete juvenile court-ordered community service.
2: That was a crucial moment as a 12-year-old. My understanding of Christianity from the outside in was like, it's just a place for good people. But they preached the gospel to me. They were like, no, if we could be perfect, Jesus never would have to come.
1: With that understanding, Austin acknowledged Jesus as Savior of the world, but didn't surrender to him as Lord over his life until he got to college and was connected with the campus ministry, CRU, or Campus Crusade for Christ.
2: I went to a fall retreat. The guy that was speaking was talking about Jesus calling Pharisees whitewashed tombs and how they look really good on the outside, but they're dead on the inside. And I felt like that was me.
1: Convicted by that message, Austin repented from trying to live life in his own strength and surrendered total control of his life to find true life in a relationship with Jesus.
2: That was a big repentance moment for me at 19. As a sophomore in college, it was hugely transformational.
1: God is on the move, redeeming and restoring the lives of people like Austin. God is doing
0: something right now. 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

Doug and Laurel of Hanson are celebrating their wedding anniversary. God has blessed us with 26 years of marriage, 4 children, and a son-in-law who all love and follow Jesus. We are also blessed to have witnessed great marriages from our parents who have both been married 50-plus years. Romans 15:5-6 says, "May the God who gives endurance and encouragement give you the same attitude of mind toward each other that Christ Jesus had, so that with one mind and one voice you may glorify the God and Father of our Lord Jesus Christ."

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0: Steve and Cindy Cherry of Kearney are celebrating their 42nd anniversary. 1 Corinthians 13 says, "Love bears all things, believes all things, hopes all things, endures all things. Love never fails. And now faith, hope, and love abide by these three, but the greatest of these is love."
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helping keep you connected to God, the one deserving of all the glory. 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

Shirley Hughes of Wood River are celebrating their 65th wedding anniversary. Proverbs 3:1-2 says, "My son and daughter, do not forget my law, but let your heart keep my commands. For length of days, long life, and peace they will add to you."

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1: The agony of the cross for Jesus was not the nails, not the crown of thorns. 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

Steve and Cindy Cherry of Kearney are celebrating their 42nd anniversary. 1 Corinthians 13 says, "Love bears all things, believes all things, hopes all things, endures all things. Love never fails. And now faith, hope, and love abide by these three, but the greatest of these is love."

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0: God is always at work among us.
1: Adam is the pastor at Calvary Christian Center in Auburn. One of his favorite parts of ministry is helping people understand what baptism means, a public declaration of saving faith in Jesus.
2: There was this girl who was about 10, and she wanted to be baptized, and working with her and her mom and dad about it. About a month before we did baptisms, her mom shows up and she's like, well, learning and studying and hearing you talk about it and working through with my daughter, I think I want to be baptized too.
1: So when the baptism service arrived that Sunday, Adam was able to baptize both the 10-year-old girl and her mom.
2: As I'm baptizing people, I look out into the crowd and I said, you know, is there anybody else who maybe want to give the decision to be baptized?
3: Is there anybody else?
1: Without hesitation, the husband and father of the family walked up to the front.
2: The whole family got baptized that day. And it was just really cool to see it started with the daughter to the mom over to the dad as well. Something I think they're going to remember forever. It was just super cool to see the Lord work through that family.
1: Is on the move, and we celebrate how he moves in each of our lives and sometimes in entire families.
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Carl and Shirley Hughes of Wood River are celebrating their 65th wedding anniversary. Proverbs 3:1-2 says, "My son and daughter, do not forget my law, but let your heart keep my commands. For length of days, long life, and peace they will add to you."

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0: Steve and Cindy Cherry of Kearney are celebrating their 42nd anniversary. 1 Corinthians 13 says, "Love bears all things, believes all things, hopes all things, endures all things. Love never fails. And now faith, hope, and love abide by these three, but the greatest of these is love."
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Carl and Shirley Hughes of Wood River are celebrating their 65th wedding anniversary. Proverbs 3:1-2 says, "My son and daughter, do not forget my law, but let your heart keep my commands. For length of days, long life, and peace they will add to you."

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1: Where are you living life where you're justifying them? You're just doing what seems right in your own eyes. God's looking for one simple act called repentance. He's asking, will you repent to me? And will you get back on track? And will you make that one decision to turn your back on the way you have been living and to turn your face to the way that you know you need to live, and will you start walking that way? That's what God's asking us to do. So what's God asking you to turn your back on so that you can turn your face towards God?
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0: Steve and Cindy Cherry of Kearney are celebrating their 42nd anniversary. 1 Corinthians 13 says, "Love bears all things, believes all things, hopes all things, endures all things. Love never fails. And now faith, hope, and love abide by these three, but the greatest of these is love."
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0: God is always at work among us.
1: Austin from Lincoln grew up unconcerned about faith. In fact, the first time he ever walked through church doors was to complete juvenile court-ordered community service.
2: That was a crucial moment as a 12-year-old. My understanding of Christianity from the outside in was like, it's just a place for good people. But they preached the gospel to me. They were like, no, if we could be perfect, Jesus never would have had to come.
1: With that understanding, Austin acknowledged Jesus as Savior of the world, but didn't surrender to him as Lord over his life until he got to college and was connected with the campus ministry CRU, or Campus Crusade for Christ.
2: I went to a fall retreat. The guy that was speaking was talking about Jesus calling Pharisees whitewashed tombs and how they look really good on the outside, but they're dead on the inside. And I felt like that was me.
1: Convicted by that message, Austin repented from trying to live life in his own strength and surrendered total control of his life to find true life in a relationship with Jesus.
2: That was a big repentance moment for me at 19. As a sophomore in college, it was hugely transformational.
1: God is on the move, redeeming and restoring the lives of people like Austin. God is doing something
0: right now. MyBridge Radio, celebrating God at work among us. 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

Carl and Shirley Hughes of Wood River are celebrating their 65th wedding anniversary. Proverbs 3:1-2 says, "My son and daughter, do not forget my law, but let your heart keep my commands. For length of days, long life, and peace they will add to you."

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0: Steve and Cindy Cherry of Kearney are celebrating their 42nd anniversary. 1 Corinthians 13 says, "Love bears all things, believes all things, hopes all things, endures all things. Love never fails. And now faith, hope, and love abide by these three, but the greatest of these is love."
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helping keep you connected to God, the one deserving of all the glory. 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

Carl and Shirley Hughes of Wood River are celebrating their 65th wedding anniversary. Proverbs 3:1-2 says, "My son and daughter, do not forget my law, but let your heart keep my commands. For length of days, long life, and peace they will add to you."

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1: The agony of the cross for Jesus was not the nails, not the crown of thorns. 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Jesus cried out, my God, why have you forsaken me? That was the agony of Jesus experiencing the wrath of God, the weight and gravity of which we could never imagine. And for those who have trusted in Jesus, thankfully we never will. Because Jesus also said, it is finished.
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0: Steve and Cindy Cherry of Kearney are celebrating their 42nd anniversary. 1 Corinthians 13 says, "Love bears all things, believes all things, hopes all things, endures all things. Love never fails. And now faith, hope, and love abide by these three, but the greatest of these is love."
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For the capital city, sunshine today, that high near 92. In Omaha, partly sunny, highs near 90. In the Tri-City, sunshine, a few showers or thunderstorms later on, highs of 90. In North Platte, sunshine, could see some showers and thunderstorms later, highs near 92. In the Panhandle, partly sunny, a few showers or thunderstorms, that high to be near 90. In Valentine, chance of a few showers or thunderstorms, partly sunny, that high near 85.

0: Really glad that you're along with us early this Wednesday morning here on MyBridge Radio. Just heard one of the new ones right there from Phil Wickham called Psalm 23. And right in front of him as the hour got going, it was Hillsong United and Know You Will. Thanks again for joining us here on MyBridge Radio. Hope it's going to be a really good Wednesday. Well, personal finance writer Matt Bell joined Heath on the conversation yesterday morning on MyBridge Radio. Matt Bell was sharing some wisdom in the area of finances and about his new book called Starting Strong, Discovering the Good That Money Can Do in Your Marriage. And yesterday, one of the highlights from the conversation was an example of how one couple successfully approached their finances when they got married.
1: They have one of the most remarkable stories of any couple I've ever met. They entered the marriage. She had $50,000 of non-mortgage debt. He called it a reverse dowry.
2: And so no kidding.
1: He had a good sense of humor about it. But he said, you know, we come together in marriage. You know, she would always say, oh, my debt's preventing us from this. My debt's preventing us from that. And he would always say, it's not your debt. It's our debt. We're married now. So I knew this going in. It's our debt. One of the remarkable things about their story is that they always gave generously from the beginning. It took them 7.5 years to pay off all that debt. They rented, they wanted to buy, but they couldn't afford to buy while still giving generously and paying off that debt. But that was their conviction. And I'll tell you, I think it blessed their relationship. I think it set a foundation for their marriage. The idea of prioritizing generosity and wiping out this debt before they started doing things like buying a house just served them well and serves as such a great role model.

0: Awesome God, that is Shane and Shane this morning on MyBridge Radio, where we are helping to keep you connected to our creative God. Glad that you're spending some time with us this Wednesday morning. Time right now for Ron Hutchcraft and a word with you.
1: Good morning, Mr. Phelps. If you were a fan of the old school classic TV series Mission Impossible, you would know those words always began a riveting adventure. Jim Phelps was the head of all the Mission Impossible force before all of the big movies that you know. He would listen to this tape outlining this assignment that seemed, well, impossible. Key word, seemed. And even in more modern times, when it's not a tape anymore, and when it's Tom Cruise who's doing Mission Impossible, it's still sort of the same idea. You begin building a team of specialists. You concoct this elaborate, perfectly timed plan to do what couldn't be done, and every time, yeah, they get it done. Well, I'm Ron Hutchcraft, and I want to have a word with you today about no such thing as Mission Impossible. Now, that's the conclusion you reached after watching that show for a while. I mean, for them, there was just no such thing as Mission Impossible. Well, that's great fantasy stuff. It's a much greater reality when it comes to rescue missions undertaken by the one of whom the Bible says, "For with God, nothing shall be impossible." That might be important for you to know right now, because there's a person in your life that seems beyond his reach. Well, wait a minute. There's no such person. The living proof of that is in our word for today from the Word of God. Saul, the man who was leading the crusade to eradicate the early Christians, he's on the way from Jerusalem to Damascus to round up more of those hated believers. Acts 9:3 says, as he neared Damascus on his journey, suddenly a light from heaven flashed around him. He fell to the ground. He heard a voice say to him, "Saul, Saul, why do you persecute me?" "Who are you, Lord?" Saul asked. "I am Jesus, whom you are persecuting." Well, after the dramatic encounter with Jesus, the Bible says Saul got up from the ground, but when he opened his eyes, he could see nothing. So they led him by the hand into Damascus. For 3 days, he was blind. Now, you probably know this persecutor of Jesus' followers will ultimately become the greatest proclaimer of Jesus in the world, the world-changing Apostle Paul. Well, I cannot imagine anyone in the world of the early Christians whom they would have considered a greater Mission Impossible. But there's no such thing when it comes to God, including that person in your life who seems to be so hard, so far from God, so antagonistic, so impossible to get through to. In fact, maybe you've almost stopped believing, stopped seeking opportunities to point them in Jesus' direction. Maybe you've even stopped praying very much for them. Please don't stop going to God on their behalf. Ask God, "Lord, do whatever it takes within your will to get through to their heart." That's a powerful prayer. The whatever it takes prayer. He may have to knock them off their high horse, as he did Paul. He may have to bring them to a position where they're helpless, as he did with Saul. He may have to show up dramatically in front of them. But Jesus didn't die for them just to give up on them now. As you pray, this very moment, Jesus, the ultimate Mission Impossible man, is moving people, he's moving events, to bring someone you love face to face with him. You may not even be here for the answer to those prayers. But God has this promise for you in Galatians 6:9. We will reap a harvest if we do not give up. Mission Impossible? Well, for Jesus, no such thing.
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0: That is Sean Foyt here on MyBridge Radio, worthy of it all. Glad that you're along with us early on this Wednesday morning. Well, the role of money in a marriage was the focus of the morning conversation yesterday here on MyBridge Radio. Personal finance writer Matt Bell joined Heath on the conversation and shared about his new book called Starting Strong, Discovering the Good That Money Can Do in Your Marriage. And one of the things that he shared with us yesterday was a simple way to start financially strong at the beginning of a marriage.
1: One of the simplest ideas, it's so simple and yet it's so rare. I just don't see people doing this, but if you think about the things you can do with money, you can spend it, you can use it for debt payments, you can save it, you can invest, you can give it away. And that is how our culture teaches us to prioritize the use of money. Spending comes first. If that's true, then debt usually comes along for the ride. And then if something's left over, maybe we'll save, maybe we'll invest, maybe we'll give, but usually there isn't a lot left over. If you'll flip that around and just decide from the beginning of your marriage, we're going to give first, we're going to honor the Lord with the first fruits, we're going to save and invest the next portions, and then we're going to decide how much house we can afford, how much car we can afford, you know, all those sorts of spending decisions. That would be a great way to start strong and continue strong. Like I said, that is so simple. It is so effective. It is so biblical. And unfortunately, it's so rare, but I highly recommend that couples just kind of wipe the slate clean on a cash flow plan, build one like that. It might take you some time to be able to get there by paying off some debt and that sort of thing. But if you can set up that framework for your marriage, it will serve you really, really well.

Carl and Shirley Hughes of Wood River are celebrating their 65th wedding anniversary. Proverbs 3:1-2 says, "My son and daughter, do not forget my law, but let your heart keep my commands. For length of days, long life, and peace they will add to you."

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Winans on MyBridge Radio. Come, Jesus, come. And of course, songs like that you're going to be hearing all morning long during worship for your Wednesday on MyBridge Radio. Along with praise and worship music, Jill and Heath are going to be along in just about a half hour from right now. Lots of good insights and wisdom to share with us this morning, so hope that you can join them. Again, that's coming up in just about one half hour.

0: All the heavens and everything on earth belong to you, for you are the creator of all that is seen and unseen.
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Over and over, that is Elevation Rhythm right here on MyBridge Radio. 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

0: Steve and Cindy Cherry of Kearney are celebrating their 42nd anniversary. 1 Corinthians 13 says, "Love bears all things, believes all things, hopes all things, endures all things. Love never fails. And now faith, hope, and love abide by these three, but the greatest of these is love."
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3: Good morning. 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It is Wednesday, the 12th of August. Here are the headlines. God's creation is going to be on display tonight into tomorrow in Nebraska and other locations. The Perseid meteor showers will be at peak visibility tonight, with up to 100 meteors an hour visible in some locations. In addition to the meteor shower, a total solar eclipse will be visible across Spain, Iceland, and Greenland. Regular Bible reading can help avoid addictive behaviors. Researcher and ministry leader Arnie Cole says spending time in God's Word at least 4 days a week can strengthen faith and lead to lasting spiritual change. Cole says that spiritual growth is built through daily habits that allow God's Word to take root in us. Hope and good news for today is found in the Gospel of John chapter 16, verse 33. "I have told you these things so that in me you may have peace. In this world you will have trouble, but take heart. I have overcome the world." Again, that's John 16, 33.
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3: For the capital city, a severe thunderstorm watch until 10 this morning, otherwise partly sunny, highs of 92. In Omaha, severe thunderstorm watch until 10 this morning, then partly sunny, highs near 90. In the Tri-Cities, a partly sunny, breezy day, highs of 93. In North Platte, sunshine today, highs of 95. In the Panhandle, sunny, some showers and thunderstorms later, highs of 92. In Valentine, partly sunny, some showers and thunderstorms later, highs of 87. Currently at 77 in Lincoln, 79 in Omaha, 73 in the Tri-Cities. It's 67 in North Platte, 68 in the Panhandle, 65 in Valentine.

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2: Our culture teaches us to prioritize the use of money. 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

0: Well, what if before we do anything else this morning, Jill, we just stop and remember something really good, and that is God, that God is good. Not just when everything's going our way, not just when the answer to prayer is the answer that we were hoping for. Mm-hmm. He's good just because he is.
1: This morning earlier, like before we turned the mics on, you and I were talking about expectations, and we were talking about like, you know, expectations are best met when we've defined, like, you might say good is one thing. Mm-hmm. I might say good and think another thing. Right. So what are we talking about here? And when we're talking about God, it's this pure goodness of character,
0: yes,
1: that whether it's good or bad circumstances, mm-hmm, right in our lives, he is good. Like, yeah, he is the definition of good. So like you're saying, regardless of what our life looks like, we can camp on his character.
0: Amen. And this is Worship for Your Wednesday on MyBridge Radio. So throughout the morning, our songs will point to the fact that he is good. Our conversation will point to the fact that he is good. I'd love just to open with some of Psalm 34, just kind of almost like a call to worship. It says, I will praise the Lord at all times.
1: I will constantly speak his praises.
0: I will boast only in the Lord.
1: Let all who are helpless take heart.
0: Come, let us tell of the Lord's greatness.
1: Let us exalt his name together.

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2: Hello. It's going to be a great EO Youth Day.

0: Sometimes God's goodness looks like a glass of iced tea. So hear me out on this. So the other day I got a text that simply said, I'm wondering if you can do iced tea next Monday. And I immediately knew what that meant. There's a couple who have been incredibly supportive of me, and this has kind of become an annual, like, end of the summer tradition.
1: That's fun.
0: So yeah, I said yes. And here's what I love about it. Like, it's nothing elaborate. No big event, no fancy restaurant, just three of us sitting in a booth. She had diet cola, and the two of us had iced tea, and we talked for like, it was 90 minutes that went by so fast.
1: Wow. That's so rich. Those people that you can send the text and it's simple.
0: Yep.
1: I'm not having to perform for you. And the conversation is easy. Those are rich friendships.
0: Yeah. And the conversation kept coming back to these great stories of just how we've seen God show up.
1: Oh.
0: Things he's been doing, things he had done, things that he had put in our lives. And the funny thing is, I think we could have kept talking and sharing those stories clear into the evening.
1: I love that. Heath, don't you think we're so in the Bible, we're called to remember, but I'm so grateful when God puts people around us who help us remember. Because sometimes when I get entrenched in my circumstances or my schedule, it's harder for me to remind myself to remember how good he's been. But then you get with your people and you're reminded like because of something they said, or maybe it's just I pulled myself out of myself for long enough to go, oh, he is good. It's a good way to remember.

0: For the capital city, a few showers possible, then partly sunny today. Highs of 92 in Omaha. Severe thunderstorm watch until 10. Otherwise, partly sunny. Highs near 90 in the Tri-Cities. A partly sunny and breezy day coming up. That high to be near 93. In North Platte, mostly sunny today. Highs of 95. Sunshine in the Panhandle. Some showers and thunderstorms later. Highs of 92. In Valentine, partly sunny. Some showers and thunderstorms later. Highs of 87. Currently, it is 77 in Lincoln, 79 in Omaha, 73 in the Tri-Cities. It's 67 in North Platte, 68 in the Panhandle, 65 in Valentine.
1: God is always at work among us.
2: Adam is the pastor at Calvary Christian Center in Auburn. One of his favorite parts of ministry is helping people understand what baptism means, a public declaration of saving faith in Jesus.
3: There was this girl who was about 10, and she wanted to be baptized, and working with her and her mom and dad about it. About a month before we did baptisms, her mom shows up and she's like, well, learning and studying and hearing you talk about it and working through with my daughter, I think I want to be baptized too.
2: So when the baptism service arrived that Sunday, Adam was able to baptize both the 10-year-old girl and her mom.
3: As I'm baptizing people, I look out into the crowd and I said, you know, is there anybody else who maybe want to give the decision to be baptized? Is there
2: anybody else? Without hesitation, the husband and father of the family walked up to the front.
3: The whole family got baptized that day. And it was just really cool to see it started with the daughter to the mom over to the dad as well. Something I think they're going to remember forever. It was just super cool to see the Lord work through that family.
2: Is on the move, and we celebrate how he moves in each of our lives and sometimes in entire families.
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4: Carl and Shirley Hughes of Wood River are celebrating their 65th wedding anniversary. Proverbs 3:1-2 says, my son and daughter, do not forget my law, but let your heart keep my commands. For length of days, long life, and peace they will add to you.

0: So when he calls, he usually leaves me a message, Jill. And this time he didn't.
1: Ooh.
0: And it actually piqued my interest. Because let me tell you, the list of people that I'll call back that have called me but don't leave a message, it's a pretty short list.
1: Mm-hmm.
0: But I was like, what did he want? Like, I was intrigued because he almost always leaves a message. So I called him back, and what a gift from God it was. So he's one of the pastors at our church.
1: Okay.
0: And he said, hey, brother, I just want to encourage you. I want you to keep hanging in there. He was talking about a certain thing that I'm involved in. He says, I know you're weary, but God's got this,
1: wow.
0: And he just wants you to stay faithful.
1: Oh, my goodness. That's a good call to take.
0: Yeah.
1: Or call back.
0: Yeah.
1: Man, and I love that it crossed. So what you're saying is it crossed his mind.
0: Mm-hmm.
1: He was thinking about you.
0: Yeah.
1: And then he took the next step. Then he called you, right?
0: Yeah.
1: And some of us stop at that, like, mm-hmm. Oh, I'm thinking about my friend, or I hope they feel encouraged in blank. And may that be our reminder to make the phone call and reach out and provide the encouragement.
0: Yeah, because he could have waited. Like, he's going to see me again within the week.
1: Okay.
0: You know, he could have waited and just next time he saw me, but he didn't.
1: Yeah.
0: Like, I was on his mind. God probably put me on his mind, and he followed through. I still don't know why he didn't leave the message, but God was in it all, you know, and I called him back and got just what I needed in that moment. This is Worship for Your Wednesday on MyBridge Radio. And this morning, we're looking at all these different ways that we can see the goodness of God. And maybe it's in how he's going to prompt us to respond to something he's put on our heart today.

0: So give us this day our daily bread.
1: Yes.
0: It's part of the Lord's Prayer. It's one of the things that Jesus taught us how to pray. And Jill, I think so often I don't really pay attention to how he provides that daily bread, like in how the wind blows. So my friend told me this story the other night. She was in a tough place. She had transitioned out of one job, and this new job was in sales, and she was working on commission, but she was just getting started out. So the sales had been kind of slow, and she finally landed a new client who was going to put in a big order. Now, this is clear back in the days. This is in the 1900s. This in the days before the internet, where all the orders were placed online, you know. So she was like filling out this order like in a multi-page, like a, almost like a small catalog with these specific mailing instructions. But this was going to provide her the commission that was going to help my friend pay some bills. Like, she needed to get this order sent right away, express mail. So she's got it all packaged together. Hers is the only car in the parking lot when she got to the place she was going to go mail it. She had everything she needed minus the postage.
1: No.
0: And it was $9.95.
1: Okay.
0: She had no cash. She had no cash in her wallet. There she is walking across this empty parking lot on her way to the mailing center. And suddenly she sees something blowing, like just kind of rolling across the parking lot. Wasn't sure from the distance. Was it a leaf blowing? Was it some trash blowing? As it got a little closer to her, she looked down. She put her foot on it.

0: heading in the direction, even if the provision isn't obvious.
1: Yeah.
0: Well, you know, we don't maybe know where it's going to come from, but that's an encouragement to go, but he can provide.
1: Right. Yeah. Not every story is going to turn out like that. But on that particular day, that's how God showed up in my friend's life.

0: Steve and Cindy Cherry of Kearney are celebrating their 42nd anniversary. 1 Corinthians 13 says, "Love bears all things, believes all things, hopes all things, endures all things. Love never fails. And now faith, hope, and love abide by these three, but the greatest of these is love."
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2: 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Thanks for joining us on MyBridge Radio. It is Wednesday, the 12th of August. The forecast is coming up. God's creation is going to be on display tonight into tomorrow in Nebraska and other locations. The Perseid meteor showers will be at peak visibility tonight with up to 100 meteors an hour in some locations. In addition to the meteor shower, a total solar eclipse will be visible across Spain, Iceland, and Greenland. Regular Bible reading can help avoid addictive behaviors. Researcher and ministry leader Arnie Cole says that spending time in God's Word at least 4 days a week can strengthen faith and lead to lasting spiritual change. Cole says that spiritual growth is built through daily habits that allow God's Word to take root in us. Hope and good news for today is found in the Gospel of John, chapter 16, verse 33. "I have told you these things so that in me you may have peace. In this world you will have trouble, but take heart, I have overcome the world." Again, that's John 16, 33. For the capital city, a few showers possible, then partly sunny today, highs of 92 in Omaha, severe thunderstorm watch until 10, otherwise partly sunny, highs near 90. In the Tri-Cities, a partly sunny and breezy day coming up, that high to be near 93. In North Platte, mostly sunny today, highs of 95. Sunshine in the Panhandle, some showers and thunderstorms later, highs of 92. In Valentine, partly sunny, some showers and thunderstorms later, highs of 87. Currently, it is 77 in Lincoln, 79 in Omaha, 73 in the Tri-Cities. It's 67 in North Platte, 68 in the Panhandle, 65 in Valentine.

0: God, the Lord, created the heavens and stretched them out. He created the earth and everything in it. He gives breath to everyone, life to everyone who walks the earth.
1: Isaiah 42, verse 5.
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0: Sometimes God's greatest gift isn't an answer. You know, Jill, I had mentioned earlier that my friends and I had really special time the other day over some iced tea, just sitting and talking and sharing these stories of seeing God show up and providing just what we need when we need it. And sometimes he does that. Sometimes he provides, you know, that $10 bill blowing across the parking lot, or that timely phone call from a friend. And sometimes he just shows up. Like, that is all. You know, the answer isn't the one that we were praying for, but God's presence is still there.
1: Right. He shows up in his presence, not because he showed up to show off an answer. It's he showed up. And it's not even that he showed up. Maybe it's we're more aware of his presence because we know he's always there.
0: Yeah.
1: You know?
0: Yeah. It's Worship for Your Wednesday on MyBridge Radio. And I think that's something I need to really focus on today. I need to remember that getting the answer that I wanted is not an indicator of God's goodness. He doesn't become less good because the answer was no or not yet.
1: Yeah. And that's, I think, kind of hard to remember some days. So just the encouragement is to camp on that truth and maybe even sit with it long enough to start to believe that it's true.

0: Well, you probably didn't think you're going to make it through a Worship for Your Wednesday without another bird story, did you, Jill?
1: I was just thinking about you the other day, but I have not heard an update on your bird feeders.
0: Well, here we are.
1: Okay.
0: So, you know, as you know, I've created this little bird feeding operation in my backyard.
1: Operation, I love it.
0: And something I've discovered about myself, it can just mesmerize me. Like, I can be there in the kitchen putting away dishes or making supper, and suddenly I'm just standing there. Just staring at the window, captivated by these big doves and these tiny little finches and everything in between, watching these birds, some patiently waiting their turn, others apparently believing that they own the entire bird feeder. And I can stand there longer than I probably should. But I think there maybe is something good in there. Like, sometimes I get so focused on getting, you know, through the next task, getting through the day, that I can miss the beauty of what's happening right in front of me.
1: Mm-hmm. It does cause you to pause. I was reading something just yesterday that was talking about the power in moving our bodies, and specifically moving outside. Mm-hmm. This article is actually about unlocking when you're feeling a negative emotion. Like, what do you do with that? And one of the first things they said was to move and get out in nature. Mm-hmm. And I think it's because nature so quickly connects us to God.
0: Yeah.
1: It's such a reminder that there's a bigger world out here. There's someone who's keeping it all together so he can keep my emotions in check. He holds the world.
0: It's Worship for Your Wednesday on MyBridge Radio, and we're really just looking at the goodness of God today. And yeah, through his creation is one of the most obvious ways. You know, a sunset, the morning light hitting the dew on the grass. I saw a beautiful bouquet of flowers the other day, and I thought, God made all of those, and those amazing colors.
1: Totally.
0: Or, you know, a bird I've never noticed before, and how Jesus reminds us that he cares for us even more than these birds that he's providing for.

0: For the capital city, a few showers possible, then partly sunny today, highs of 92. In Omaha, severe thunderstorm watch until 10, otherwise partly sunny, highs near 90. In the Tri-Cities, a partly sunny and breezy day coming up, that high to be near 93. In North Platte, mostly sunny today, highs of 95. Sunshine in the Panhandle, some showers and thunderstorms later, highs of 92. In Valentine, partly sunny, some showers and thunderstorms later, highs of 87. Currently, it is 77 in Lincoln, 79 in Omaha, 73 in the Tri-Cities. It's 67 in North Platte, 68 in the Panhandle, 65 in Valentine.
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2: Carl and Shirley Hughes of Wood River are celebrating their 65th wedding anniversary. Proverbs 3:1-2 says, "My son and daughter, do not forget my law, but let your heart keep my commands. For length of days, long life, and peace they will add to you."

0: Sometimes God's goodness looks like a glass of iced tea. So hear me out on this. So the other day I got a text that simply said, I'm wondering if you can do iced tea next Monday. And I immediately knew what that meant. There's a couple who have been incredibly supportive of me, and this has kind of become an annual, like, end of the summer tradition.
1: That's fun.
0: So yeah, I said yes. And here's what I love about it. Like, it's nothing elaborate, no big event, no fancy restaurant, just three of us sitting in a booth. She had Diet Cola, and the two of us had iced tea, and we talked for, like, it was 90 minutes that went by so fast.
1: Wow. That's so rich. Those people that you can send the text and it's simple.
0: Yep.
1: I'm not having to perform for you. And the conversation is easy. Those are rich friendships.
0: Yeah. And the conversation kept coming back to these great stories of just how we've seen God show up.
1: Oh.
0: Things he's been doing, things he had done, things that he had put in our lives. And the funny thing is, I think we could have kept talking and sharing those stories clear into the evening.
1: I love that. Heath, don't you think we're so in the Bible, we're called to remember, but I'm so grateful when God puts people around us who help us remember. Because sometimes when I get entrenched in my circumstances or my schedule, it's harder for me to remind myself to remember how good he's been. But then you get with your people and you're reminded, like, because of something they said, or maybe it's just I pulled myself out of myself for long enough to go, oh, he is good. It's a good way to remember.

0: What an amazing variety of all you have created, while wisdom was there at your side. This world is full of so many creatures, yet each belongs to you.
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0: a message. So I called him back, and what a gift from God it was. So he's one of the pastors at our church.
1: Okay.
0: And he said, hey, brother, I just want to encourage you. I want you to keep hanging in there. He was talking about a certain thing that I'm involved in. He says, I know you're weary, but God's got this.
1: Wow.
0: And he just wants you to stay faithful.
1: Oh, my goodness. That's a good call to take.
0: Yeah.
1: Or call back.
0: Yeah.
1: Man, and I love that it crossed. So what you're saying is it crossed his mind.
0: Mm-hmm.
1: He was thinking about you.
0: Yeah.
1: And then he took the next step. Then he called you, right?
0: Yeah.
1: And some of us stop at that, like, mm-hmm. oh, I'm thinking about my friend, or I hope they feel encouraged in blank. And may that be our reminder to make the phone call and reach out and provide the encouragement.
0: Yeah, because he could have waited. Like, he's going to see me again within the week.
1: Okay.
0: You know, he could have waited and just next time he saw me, but he didn't.
1: Yeah.
0: Like, I was on his mind. God probably put me on his mind, and he followed through. I still don't know why he didn't leave the message, but God was in it all, you know, and I called him back and got just what I needed in that moment. This is Worship for Your Wednesday on MyBridge Radio. And this morning, that's just, we're looking at all these different ways that we can see the goodness of God. And maybe it's in how he's going to prompt us to respond to something he's put on our heart today.

0: Steve and Cindy Cherry of Kearney are celebrating their 42nd anniversary. 1 Corinthians 13 says, "Love bears all things, believes all things, hopes all things, endures all things. Love never fails. And now faith, hope, and love abide by these three, but the greatest of these is love."
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2: Good morning. Thanks for joining us on MyBridge Radio. It is Wednesday, the 12th day of August. Here are the headlines. Regular Bible reading can help avoid addictive behaviors. Researcher and ministry leader Arnie Cole says that spending time in God's Word at least 4 days a week can strengthen faith and lead to lasting spiritual change. Cole says that spiritual growth is built through daily habits that allow God's Word to take root within us. God's creation is going to be on display tonight into tomorrow in Nebraska and other locations. The Perseid meteor showers will be at peak visibility tonight. Up to 100 meteors an hour could be visible in some places. In addition to the meteor showers, a total solar eclipse will be visible across Spain, Iceland, and Greenland. Hope and good news for this Wednesday is found in John 16:33. "I have told you these things so that in me you may have peace. In this world you will have trouble, but take heart, I have overcome the world." Again, that's John 16:33. For the capital city, a partly sunny day coming up, that high near 93. In Omaha, some showers and thunderstorms possible for a while, then partly sunny, highs of 90. In the Tri-Cities, partly sunny on this Wednesday, highs near 93. In North Platte, sunshine today, highs of 95. In the Panhandle, mostly sunny, some showers and thunderstorms later on, highs of 92. In Valentine, partly sunny, some showers and thunderstorms later, highs near 87. Currently it is 73 in Lincoln, 72 in Omaha, 68 in the Tri-Cities, 62 in North Platte, 63 in the Panhandle, 64 in Valentine.

0: So give us this day our daily bread.
1: Yes.
0: Part of the Lord's Prayer. It's one of the things that Jesus taught us how to pray. And Jill, I think so often I don't really pay attention to how he provides that daily bread, like in how the wind blows. So my friend told me this story the other night. She was in a tough place. She had transitioned out of one job, and this new job was in sales, and she was working on commission, but she was just getting started out. So the sales had been kind of slow, and she finally landed a new client who was going to put in a big order. Now, this is clear back in the days. This is in the 1900s. This in the days before the internet, where all the orders were placed online, you know. So she was like filling out this order like in a multi-page, like a, almost like a small catalog with these specific mailing instructions. But this was going to provide her the commission that was going to help my friend pay some bills. Like, she needed to get this order sent right away, express mail. So she's got it all packaged together. Hers is the only car in the parking lot when she got to the place she was going to go mail it. She had everything she needed minus the postage.
1: No.
0: And it was $9.95.
1: Okay.
0: She had no cash. She had no cash in her wallet. There she is walking across this empty parking lot on her way to the mailing center. And suddenly she sees something blowing, like just kind of rolling across the parking lot. Wasn't sure from the distance, was it a leaf blowing? Was it some trash blowing? As it got a little closer to her, she looked down, she put her foot on it. She picked it up.
1: Tell me it was a $10 bill.
0: It was a $10 bill.
1: Stop. Amazing.
0: She looked around looking for someone, anyone that like somebody might have had something fall out of their hand, out of their pocket.
1: Yeah, totally.
0: She was the only person in sight.
1: Wow.
0: And there's a $10 bill.
1: Isn't God is good so like that? Kind that way. Wow. You know, it's cool too. She was already headed to the mailing service. Mm-hmm. So she was headed in that direction, not knowing how he is going to provide. Mm-hmm. And some of us, I think, need that reminder to just keep heading in the direction, even if the provision isn't obvious.
0: Yeah.
1: Well, you know, we don't maybe know where it's going to come from, but that's an encouragement to go, but he can provide.
0: Right. Yeah. Not every story is going to turn out like that. But on that particular day, that's how God showed up in my friend's life.

0: sometimes God's greatest gift isn't an answer. You know, Jill, I had mentioned earlier that my friends and I had really a special time the other day over some iced tea, just sitting and talking and sharing these stories of seeing God show up and providing just what we need when we need it. And sometimes he does that. Sometimes he provides, you know, that $10 bill blowing across the parking lot, or that timely phone call from a friend. And sometimes he just shows up. Mm-hmm. Like, that is all. You know, the answer isn't the one that we were praying for, but God's presence is still there.
1: Right. He shows up in his presence, not because he showed up to show off an answer.
0: Uh-huh.
1: It's he showed up. And it's not even that he showed up. Maybe it's we're more aware of his presence because we know he's always there.
0: Yeah.
1: You know?
0: Yeah. It's Worship for Your Wednesday on MyBridge Radio. And I think that's something I need to really focus on today. I need to remember that getting the answer that I wanted is not an indicator of God's goodness.
1: Mm.
0: He doesn't become less good because the answer was no or not yet.
1: Yeah. And that's, I think, kind of hard to remember some days. So just the encouragement is to camp on that truth and maybe even sit with it long enough to start to believe that it's true.

0: Really glad to have your company this Wednesday morning here on MyBridge Radio. The final forecast for the capital city, partly sunny today. Highs right around 93. In Omaha, could see some showers and thunderstorms for a bit. Otherwise, partly sunny. That high near 90. In the Tri-Cities, a partly sunny day. Highs of 93. Sunshine coming up in North Platte. Highs up to 95. In the Panhandle, mostly sunny. Some showers and thunderstorms later on. Highs of 92. In Valentine, partly sunny, a few showers and thunderstorms later, highs of 87.
1: Carl and Shirley Hughes of Wood River are celebrating their 65th wedding anniversary. Proverbs 3:1-2 says, "My son and daughter, do not forget my law, but let your heart keep my commands. For length of days, long life, and peace they will add to you."

0: Well, you probably didn't think you're going to make it through a Worship for Your Wednesday without another bird story, did you, Jill?
1: I was just thinking about you the other day, but I have not heard an update on your bird feeders.
0: Well, here we are.
1: Okay. So,
0: you know, as you know, I've created this little bird feeding operation in my backyard.
1: Operation, I love it.
0: And something I've discovered about myself, it can just mesmerize me. Like, I can be there in the kitchen putting away dishes or making supper, and suddenly I'm just standing there. Just staring at the window, captivated by these big doves and these tiny little finches and everything in between, watching these birds, some patiently waiting their turn, others apparently believing that they own the entire bird feeder. And I can stand there longer than I probably should. But I think there maybe is something good in there. Like, sometimes I get so focused on getting, you know, through the next task, getting through the day, that I can miss the beauty of what's happening right in front of me.
1: Mm-hmm. It does cause you to pause. I was reading something just yesterday that was talking about the power in moving our bodies, and specifically moving outside. Mm-hmm. This article is actually about unlocking when you're feeling a negative emotion. Like, what do you do with that? And one of the first things they said was to move and get out in nature. Mm-hmm. And I think it's because nature so quickly connects us to God.
0: Yeah.
1: It's such a reminder that there's a bigger world out here. There's someone who's keeping it all together, so he can keep my emotions in check. He holds the world.
0: It's Worship for Your Wednesday on MyBridge Radio, and we're really just looking at the goodness of God today. And yeah, through his creation is one of the most obvious ways. You know, a sunset, the morning light hitting the dew on the grass. I saw a beautiful bouquet of flowers the other day, and I thought, God made all of those and those amazing colors.
1: Totally.
0: Or, you know, a bird I've never noticed before, and how Jesus reminds us that he cares for us even more than these birds that he's providing for.

0: What if we spend the rest of today, Jill, just looking for evidence that God is good? I don't think we're going to have to look very far. This is Worship for Your Wednesday on MyBridge Radio. I mean, we've talked about some pretty ordinary things really this morning.
1: And even in the ordinary, Heath, sometimes I'm reminded, if it was an ordinary day, you know what that also means? Something drastic didn't go wrong. Mm-hmm. So like, even when we're talking about looking for God in the ordinary, sometimes I'm even thanking him for the things that didn't happen in my day. Amen. Right?
0: Yeah. I made it to work safely.
1: Absolutely.
0: I got home safely.
1: My kids are healthy, you know, or maybe if life doesn't look like that, there are some things that we can find in our day. Well, this, at least it wasn't this, or I felt God's peace in this, you know, whatever we're facing.
0: Yeah. So this morning we go away handing it off to Gordon, worshiping a God who is good, good in who he is, good in how he provides, good in the people he puts around us. Good just simply in his presence.

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0: Steve and Cindy Cherry of Kearney are celebrating their 42nd anniversary. 1 Corinthians 13 says, "Love bears all things, believes all things, hopes all things, endures all things. Love never fails. And now faith, hope, and love abide by these three, but the greatest of these is love."
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1: Every morning I can worship and listen, and I hear songs about hope and God being there for me through my fear. 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

It's Patrick Mayberry on MyBridge Radio. Anybody else? Glad you're with us on this Wednesday. And even though worship for your Wednesday wrapped up a short time ago, still a lot of great praise and worship music coming up this morning, including this one from All Sons and Daughters and Great Are You, Lord. You

It's Christian Stanfill this morning on MyBridge Radio. Even so, come. I hope things are off to a great start for you on this 12th day of August. Right now, Ryan Stevenson and Eye of the Storm.

Carl and Shirley Hughes of Wood River are celebrating their 65th wedding anniversary. Proverbs 3:1-2 says, "My son and daughter, do not forget my law, but let your heart keep my commands. For length of days, long life, and peace they will add to you."

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1: Where are you living life where you're justifying them? You're just doing what seems right in your own eyes. God's looking for one simple act called repentance. He's asking, will you repent to me? And will you get back on track? And will you make that one decision to turn your back on the way you have been living and to turn your face to the way that you know you need to live, and you start walking that way? That's what God's asking us to do. So what's God asking you to turn your back on so that you can turn your face towards God?
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It is the latest from Tar and Wells here on MyBridge Radio. It's called Breathe On It. Right now, Jeremy Camp and a song that really reminds us about how incredible God's forgiveness is. Here is Again.

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0: Steve and Cindy Cherry of Kearney are celebrating their 42nd anniversary. 1 Corinthians 13 says, "Love bears all things, believes all things, hopes all things, endures all things. Love never fails. And now faith, hope, and love abide by these three, but the greatest of these is love."
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0: We have the privilege of worshiping the Lord our God, for He is our Creator and we belong to Him.
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Bridge Radio. Good Wednesday morning. Brandon Lake helping to kick things off for us with the author. My name is Cindy, and I quite enjoy where the music is going to continue to lead us, even in the next few minutes, to dwell on the perfect love of God. How it has been demonstrated through Jesus' life, death, and resurrection, and how trusting in Him, well, that ensures we are secure in His promises. Perfectly Loved from Rachel Lampa, Jesus, Chris Tomlin, and also music from Matt Maher, Gonna Be All Right. We'll get to that in about 10 minutes. What is up right now is Praise from Phil Wickham. What an awesome God on MyBridge Radio. God.

0: God is always at work among us.
1: Austin from Lincoln grew up unconcerned about faith. In fact, the first time he ever walked through church doors was to complete juvenile court-ordered community service.
2: That was a crucial moment as a 12-year-old. My understanding of Christianity from the outside in was like, it's just a place for good people. But they preached the gospel to me. They were like, no, if we could be perfect, Jesus never would have had to come.
1: With that understanding, Austin acknowledged Jesus as Savior of the world, but didn't surrender to him as Lord over his life until he got to college and was connected with the campus ministry CRU, or Campus Crusade for Christ.
2: I went to a fall retreat. The guy that was speaking was talking about Jesus calling Pharisees whitewashed tombs and how they look really good on the outside, but they're dead on the inside. And I felt like that was me.
1: Convicted by that message, Austin repented from trying to live life in his own strength and surrendered total control of his life to find true life in a relationship with Jesus.
2: That was a big repentance moment for me at 19. As a sophomore in college, it was hugely transformational.
1: God is on the move, redeeming and restoring the lives of people like Austin. God is doing something
0: right now. 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

helping keep you connected to our creative God, MyBridge Radio. It's time for Matt Maher. Gonna be all right.

I've been talking to Jesus about some people that I love. But the reality is, he loves them way more than I do. God desires a relationship with them way more than I want that for them. But I still find a ton of comfort knowing that God hears every one of those prayers. And I just visited the prayer wall on our My Bridge Radio website, where you can go anytime as well to request prayer and to pray for others who have submitted. And I just locked eyes on a post that feels so tender. A listener in our MyBridge family says, "I want you to pray for my daughter, for her salvation and protection." And then she doesn't stop there. She says, pray for my sisters and my brother.

Carl and Shirley Hughes of Wood River are celebrating their 65th wedding anniversary. Proverbs 3:1-2 says, "My son and daughter, do not forget my law, but let your heart keep my commands. For length of days, long life, and peace they will add to you."

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And as you explore the feature on our MyBridge Radio website or poking on events in the MyBridge Radio app, you're going to see that name showing up, Jamie McDonald. She's making her way to Grand Island August 30th, and not alone. No, also bringing praise and worship that night is Phil Wickham. So give that a look. We've got new music on the way for you in just a number of minutes. Red Rocks Worship, The Lord is With Me. But right now, it's music from Josiah.

Not a stretch of the imagination to say I had to call tech support. Some things are just out of my wheelhouse. And when we decided, boy, we're going to have to do this remotely, I then had to click a box on screen share that verified I trust the party accessing my screen. It asked me this question, and I paraphrase, do you trust this person? And by agreeing, I surrender the control to the one who had the power. MyBridge Radio, new music for us from Red Rocks Worship. The Lord is with me. And I was thankful to have tech support doing all the things that I don't know how to do because they see things that I cannot see. And I recognize I had this little stop share button. But I also know that if I click that midway through the process, my computer would not have been any better off than when we started. So I kept whispering to myself, trust the process. You know, and I find this so similar to my walk with God. His ways are not my ways. His plans reach far beyond my mortal life here on earth. When I can begin to know God by spending time with Him through the Word, I can begin to rest in not having to have all the answers, all the fixes, and trust in His will versus exhausting myself trying to force Him to do mine.

0: Steve and Cindy Cherry of Kearney are celebrating their 42nd anniversary. 1 Corinthians 13 says, "Love bears all things, believes all things, hopes all things, endures all things. Love never fails. And now faith, hope, and love abide by these three, but the greatest of these is love."
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letting go and letting God. You know, that in one word is surrender. Not easy to do, but essential that I do it. And he is so good at being God. I do a terrible job when I just think everything depends on me. My Bridge Radio, that is Poets and Prophets Make Room. This next artist is going to bring a night of worship to Grand Island August 30th, and it might present itself as an opportunity for you to help someone that you know, someone that is searching for hope, looking for answers. And how might our creative God use a night of worship like this with Phil Wickham to get a conversation started? Here's Phil Wickham in Homesick for Heaven on MyVridge Radio. My heart.

Just maybe you started listening into MyBridge Radio this week because someone who cares about you a whole lot introduced you to this ministry that God's been using in their life. We're grateful for your friend. Tell them we said so, but we want you to know we're glad that you are here right now listening in.

There's no place like home. Well, there's some truth to that. And the sharing of life and faith together means a lot to us. Maybe you're even feeling that too. We got to hear from Angela in the MyBridge family who said, I am absolutely so grateful that I'm able to take MyBridge with me no matter where my day takes me, even to the places that might cause anxiety and stress, like the dentist chair. Angela was very happy to be able to listen into MyBridge right through the app as she's getting a procedure done. And she goes on to say, I can't say enough how thankful I am to be able to stay connected to God in situations that would be difficult otherwise. We'd love to hear just how God's moving through this ministry in your day today. A couple ways you can do that. You can use the shout out feature. Let us hear your voice. Tell us your name, where you're from. How's God moving? And if you prefer less talk and more typing, jump on and contact us through our MyBridge Radio website.

Carl and Shirley Hughes of Wood River are celebrating their 65th wedding anniversary. Proverbs 3:1-2 says, "My son and daughter, do not forget my law, but let your heart keep my commands. For length of days, long life, and peace they will add to you."

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1: 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Because Jesus also said, it is finished.
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Our morning is really moving along. This great music helps. That was Redeemer from Bay Turner. Chris Tomlin has a new addition on our MyBridge radio playlist. Doesn't he deserve it all? We're getting to that. Right now, it's Lauren Daigle.

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2: Our culture teaches us to prioritize the use of money. 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

Sometimes on a Sunday morning in church, I like to close my eyes and just take in all the voices coming together in song and praising our great and mighty God. My Bridge Radio, new music from Chris Tomlin, Doesn't He Deserve It All? And I like this picture that Chris paints, his little heart behind the music, imagining the sound of heaven. He says, when you think of the everlasting song, every tribe, every nation, every language, when the Word of God says, then I heard the voice of many angels numbering thousands upon thousands, 10,000 times 10,000. It says, in a loud voice, they were singing and they were joined by the saints and joined by all of creation. Can you imagine that sound? How wonderful it is even now to be praising our creative God together.

0: Steve and Cindy Cherry of Kearney are celebrating their 42nd anniversary. 1 Corinthians 13 says, "Love bears all things, believes all things, hopes all things, endures all things. Love never fails. And now faith, hope, and love abide by these three, but the greatest of these is love."
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It's a great time to hang out together midday in your midweek. Plenty of praise and worship to serve up, and we're going to dive back in right now. Oh, so happy you're here listening in. My name is Cindy, and this is MyBridge Radio.

0: God is always at work among us.
1: Adam is the pastor at Calvary Christian Center in Auburn. One of his favorite parts of ministry is helping people understand what baptism means, a public declaration of saving faith in Jesus.
2: There was this girl who was about 10, and she wanted to be baptized, and working with her and her mom and dad about it. About a month before we did baptisms, her mom shows up and she's like, well, learning and studying and hearing you talk about it and working through with my daughter, I think I want to be baptized too.
1: So when the baptism service arrived that Sunday, Adam was able to baptize both the 10-year-old girl and her mom.
2: As I'm baptizing people, I look out into the crowd and I said, you know, is there anybody else who maybe want to give the decision to be baptized?
3: Is there anybody else?
1: Without hesitation, the husband and father of the family walked up to the front.
2: The whole family got baptized that day. And it was just really cool to see it started with the daughter to the mom over to the dad as well. Something I think they're going to remember forever. It was just super cool to see the Lord work through that family.
1: Is on the move, and we celebrate how he moves in each of our lives and sometimes in entire families.
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And our creative God is going with you every step of the way.

How wonderful to hear from Jamie in the Myvridge family. In fact, this all happened through a music survey. Very cool and kind of Jamie to sign up to be on the music advisory team. That meant we could send a music survey. And we do that twice a month. And Jamie loves to get into those surveys, rate the music, because she knows this is helping to make key music decisions. But as a team, we also love celebrating how God is moving in lives like yours, like Jamie's. Using the comment box, Jamie said, I've been listening into MyBridge almost 20 years now. It's been a huge part of my faith journey, and I love being a part of this music advisory team, and I just actually feel God's presence every time I participate. So we want to thank you for being part of the process of rating the songs and sharing how God's moving in your heart. This is an invitation for you if you've not yet signed up. 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

Carl and Shirley Hughes of Wood River are celebrating their 65th wedding anniversary. Proverbs 3:1-2 says, "My son and daughter, do not forget my law, but let your heart keep my commands. For length of days, long life, and peace they will add to you."

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0: I wrapped up a great summer helping to teach Sunday school, and my parting words to those wonderful kiddos echoed out of Romans 1:16. For I am not ashamed of the gospel, because it is the power of God that brings salvation to everyone who believes. I pray we walk in that God confidence today as we're crossing paths with people. Josiah Queen's song, Make Heaven Crowded, on My Bridge Radio, just kind of giving me a shot in the arm to make every moment count, every conversation. I feel like we do that with the music here in the MyBridge family. Coming up is a new one for us on the MyBridge playlist from For King and Country, What If I Told You? But first, here is Matthew West.
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0: On the night you're falling all to pieces, you can bring your lonely heart to Jesus. What if I told you that I believe it?
1: As I moseyed through a used bookstore, just taking my time, breathing it all in, because strangely, I like the smell of books, I saw these paper sacks all about the shop, and not the little kind either. These are the big brown ones. And there was an interesting sticker attached that just invited me to have a good time filling the bag and just pay an incredibly generous price. I couldn't pass this up, and so I got to work stuffing my bag with devotionals after devotionals that I feel like helped me take God's word and apply it where I'm feeling sad, scared, anxious, angry. Lately, two things have been pretty day-changing and life-giving, as I have felt a mixed bag of emotions, because can I just say, life is not a cakewalk. And here are those two things that our creative God is using day after day. It's words of truth and comfort straight from Scripture. And even the music here on My Bridge Radio for King and Country's new song, What If I Told You? So grateful we're hanging out, and we are glad you are in the MyVridge Radio family.

0: Steve and Cindy Cherry of Kearney are celebrating their 42nd anniversary. 1 Corinthians 13 says, "Love bears all things, believes all things, hopes all things, endures all things. Love never fails. And now faith, hope, and love abide by these three, but the greatest of these is love."
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thrilling, heart-pounding were key descriptions for a whitewater rafter. And she was describing her excursion. I'm watching the video, and even the visuals of her adventure are putting my breathing in irregular pattern. My body is all tense. I'm thinking, what are you doing? And she starts to describe how they have entered Last Chance Rapids. Everything inside me was like, bail now. This is unpredictable. She says the tunnel chute is up ahead, and you can just picture the whitewater rapids going through these narrow rocks at a speed that is unimaginable. I mean, who's in control of this boat? And it flips, and the camera is submerged under that water, and I'm waiting, and then like a true adventurer, she's upright and so confidently says, we're good. Calm waters ahead. My Bridge Radio, holding on, praise God, from John Reddick. Often when life is feeling a little bit like that, I'm not sure necessarily that my confidence and hope is in the right place. I get into the Word with God and I see great glimpses of wild water and Jesus, right? Boat moments that are speaking to me today. That if I've got some of this going on that seems wild and unpredictable, I pray that in those moments, even right now, I'll reach out to Jesus and trust in His victorious hand.

With the start of a new school year, it also means the launch of various fall ministries. Our family has been a part of what God's doing through Awana for a number of years, so it's awesome to get another year underway. And a local gal, knowing this connection, reaches out to me and wondering, you know, what's the 411 on Awana? When's it starting? What are all the need to knows around that ministry? You might have a ministry in your area that does have helpful information that you want to get the word out about. And we would love to do what we can to help, you know, spread the word in our event space on our MyBridge website. Or through the MyBridge radio app is an excellent way to do that. I've seen

Carl and Shirley Hughes of Wood River are celebrating their 65th wedding anniversary. Proverbs 3:1-2 says, "My son and daughter, do not forget my law, but let your heart keep my commands. For length of days, long life, and peace they will add to you."

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1: Where are you living life where you're justifying and you're just doing what seems right in your own eyes? God's looking for one simple act called repentance. He's asking, will you repent to me? And will you get back on track? And will you make that one decision to turn your back on the way you have been living and to turn your face to the way that you know you need to live, and you start walking that way? That's what God's asking us to do. So what's God asking you to turn your back on so that you can turn your face towards God?
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Sneaking a peek at the clock, and yep, it's given me hints that our time together is about up, but great news ahead. Couple pieces, in fact. Emily is joining you at the top of the hour, and you and I will wrap up on a new music note. Coming our way is Amazing from Elevation Rhythm and Josiah Queen. Right now, it's the good sounds of Kane on MyBridge Radio. So-

Amazing. Elevation Rhythm, Josiah Queen, their new song on MyBridge Radio. And Lord willing, I'll join you again tomorrow morning. You are in great hands right now with my friend and teammate Emily, who will keep the music just coming into your Wednesday afternoon. Tomorrow on the Morning Conversation with Jill and Heath, it is a God at Work Thursday. And I love that we're going to get to hear an update from Gay, Executive Director of Collage. She's got some updates to share on their new Columbus location and just how God has been working throughout the entire process. Gay will also share how God provided through unexpected challenges and brought the right people alongside them. That update and celebration of God at Work tomorrow on the Morning Conversation.

0: Steve and Cindy Cherry of Kearney are celebrating their 42nd anniversary. 1 Corinthians 13 says, "Love bears all things, believes all things, hopes all things, endures all things. Love never fails. And now faith, hope, and love abide by these three, but the greatest of these is love."
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0: God, the Lord, created the heavens and stretched them out. 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He gives breath to everyone, life to everyone who walks the earth.
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My Bridge Radio. That was Patrick Mayberry with Anybody Else. I'm Emily, getting to hang out with you this hour. You know, Run Collective started us off with Your Name is Power. And that just leads me to think, you know, if you ever missed a song here on My Bridge Radio and you are like, I would like to know what that was, we actually have that option over at our website, mybridgeradio.net. Click on listen, and there you will see listen now. Then you will see right below the radio play what was just played and even further back. So just so you know, you have that little tip in your pocket. Anytime you miss a song, I want to know what it is. So let's enjoy some more encouraging music here coming up from Matt Redman. It's 10,000 Reasons.

0: God is always at work among us.
1: Austin from Lincoln grew up unconcerned about faith. In fact, the first time he ever walked through church doors was to complete juvenile court-ordered community service.
2: That was a crucial moment as a 12-year-old. My understanding of Christianity from the outside in was like, it's just a place for good people. But they preached the gospel to me. They were like, no, if we could be perfect, Jesus never had to come.
1: With that understanding, Austin acknowledged Jesus as Savior of the world, but didn't surrender to him as Lord over his life until he got to college and was connected with the campus ministry CRU, or Campus Crusade for Christ.
2: I went to a fall retreat. The guy that was speaking was talking about Jesus calling Pharisees whitewashed tombs and how they look really good on the outside, but they're dead on the inside. And I felt like that was me.
1: Convicted by that message, Austin repented from trying to live life in his own strength and surrendered total control of his life to find true life in a relationship with Jesus.
2: That was a big repentance moment for me at 19. As a sophomore in college, it was huge and transformational.
1: God is on the move, redeeming and restoring the lives of people like Austin.
3: God is doing something right now.
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That was Phil Wickham with His Name is Jesus. And I'm sure you've heard me say this, but I'm going to say it again because it's so amazing. But Phil Wickham's going to be here on August 30th. He's going to be in Grand Island, and we would love for you to have those tickets and be able to be encouraged in person there in Grand Island. So when you head to our website, you will see in our concert section, Phil Wickham. And I love their timing. They're not starting that late. It starts at 6 p.m. How incredibly kind to be over by 9 p.m. I love that because I like my sleep too, but I also like being encouraged. So Jamie McDonald's going to be there too, and this would be an awesome event for you to check out with a friend. And there really is just something so special about being there in person and being encouraged by all the people around you, knowing that they carry their own stories, their own battles, their own prayers, and they showed up to worship too.

I gotta be honest, I love getting emails. I really do. Well, I should clarify, actually. I love getting emails that are basically little blogs in my inbox. They give me something I can read with my coffee, and I am very, very happy. And this morning, I opened one with a headline that stopped me: How Fear Quietly Talks Us Out of God's Best. And I immediately thought about 3 years ago when I was asked to be a host on MyBridge Radio, because fear had a lot to say about that. I remember coming up with every excuse I could think of for why I probably shouldn't do it. I'm not a radio person. What if I say the wrong thing? What if people don't like listening to me? What if I'm not my best self when I'm here? And honestly, even now, there are days I still feel insecure. I know my limitations and I know my weaknesses, but God keeps saying, I want you right here. And then I read that email, and it happened to be from Susie Larson. She shared something I never knew about her. She has Lyme disease, which I knew, but I didn't know that she was extremely sensitive to mold. So when she travels to speak, she has to be really careful about where she stays. And she admitted that it can be very embarrassing. She wrote this line: just because something is hard doesn't mean God's not in it. Wow, I needed that. And maybe you need that too. Maybe there's something in your life right now that feels harder than you thought it would be. And you've started wondering, okay, God, did I really hear you right? But what if hard doesn't mean wrong? What if the very thing requiring more dependence on Him is actually drawing you closer to Him? I'm Emily here hanging out with you and so grateful to be with you for 3 years now. And I just really believe that if you are in something uncomfortable today, don't let fear make the decision for you.

Carl and Shirley Hughes of Wood River are celebrating their 65th wedding anniversary. Proverbs 3:1-2 says, "My son and daughter, do not forget my law, but let your heart keep my commands. For length of days, long life, and peace they will add to you."

music here on My Bridge Radio. Jet Trouble with I Need You. And I am just so grateful that we're able to bring new music to your ears this hour. And I have one more to share. It's from Danny Gokey, Jesus Over Everything, coming up right after Third Day with Soul.

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You know, sometimes we just need to hear our faith out loud. I'm Emily here on MyBridge Radio, and that was Danny Gokey with Jesus Over Everything. And isn't that so true? Sometimes it's just really nice to hear someone's faith, not just over the speakers in our car or through our headphones if we're listening through an app, but in person, standing outside under the great Nebraska sky, surrounded by hundreds of people singing the same words about the same God. I'm talking about the Living Out Loud in Gothenburg this weekend. So Danny Gokey, who just sang, Megan Woods, and some other incredible artists, they're all going to be there. But I think the beautiful part is looking around and realizing, oh, I am not doing this alone. So this is a two-day family event. So bring your family. There's going to be kids singing at the top of their lungs, which is so incredible to watch. There's going to be grandmothers worshiping with their grandkids. There's going to be someone who came carrying some heavy things. And for a few hours, they're going to be reminded that God is still good. So if you would like to join them, look at our website, mybridgeradio.net, check out concerts, and look at the Living Out Loud. It's happening this Saturday at Lake Helen in Gothenburg.

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0: Steve and Cindy Cherry of Kearney are celebrating their 42nd anniversary. 1 Corinthians 13 says, "Love bears all things, believes all things, hopes all things, endures all things. Love never fails. And now faith, hope, and love abide by these three, but the greatest of these is love."
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0: author.
1: That was Brandon Lake with the author here on MyBridge Radio. I'm Emily, getting to hang out with you, and it is Wednesday the 12th already. I cannot believe how we are 12 days into August already. Some of us are headed back to school. Some of us are still packing our things and going to get our kiddos back into the dorm. We're really thinking of you and praying for you and knowing that this is a transition that is hard, but also we can see the good in it too. We can hold two things at once, right? The good and the hard. And so we here at MyBridge Radio just want to be a steady voice for you, where we bring encouraging music to you as you move through transitions in life, and trust that God will provide for you even when it doesn't look like it on those hard days. He is still there providing his presence and inviting us into a relationship with him. I'm Emily, your host today, and I'm just encouraged knowing that he will provide for us, and how Susie Larson blessed us this week with her blessing that was sent out on Monday through the Kingdom Connection newsletter, where she reminds us this week to live by faith. And today, let's remember that God is at work all around us, and may we refuse to get tangled up in earthly affairs that stir us up and stress us out.

We are grateful that we are able to bring MyBridge Radio to all the corners of Nebraska. Thank you for tuning in today, Wilsonville, Loup City, and Lorton. We are so grateful you are bringing Nebraska together by keeping MyBridge Radio on in the background. Here's Peter Burton now with Where Would I Be?

I was thinking through this the other day where we got a poster in the mail, and it was just sharing with us those who have not been reached, who don't know the gospel. And it's a little poster. And so my son and I were just staring at it for a long time. And then I stopped to think, you know, I haven't really thought about what it really means to be unreached. You know, I'm not talking about someone who hasn't been to church lately or someone who needs a little encouragement. I'm talking about someone who has never even heard the name of Jesus. And that's happening. That's all over the world. And that's why I love the conversation on how he's building this podcast with Jessica, where she talks about the mission with Activate Global. So there are people around the world who are stepping into places where the gospel hasn't taken root yet. And they're meeting people, they're building relationships, they're sharing Jesus, and they're helping business owners in their country to help them share the love of Christ. But they need tools, they need training, they need resources, and they need people standing behind them saying, hey, we're here with you, let's do this together. And that's what Activate Global is doing. They're helping provide for these frontline workers in other countries. And I think sometimes missions can feel so far away, somewhere across an ocean, somewhere we'll probably never visit. But the beautiful thing is we can actually still be a part of what God is doing here. We can pray because somewhere today, there's a person hearing the name of Jesus for the very first time. And we are so grateful for Activate Global and how they are bringing the gospel to the unreached.

Carl and Shirley Hughes of Wood River are celebrating their 65th wedding anniversary. Proverbs 3:1-2 says, "My son and daughter, do not forget my law, but let your heart keep my commands. For length of days, long life, and peace they will add to you."

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1: The agony of the cross for Jesus was not the nails, not the crown of thorns. 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That was the agony of Jesus experiencing the wrath of God, the weight and gravity of which we could never imagine. And for those who have trusted in Jesus, thankfully we never will. Because Jesus also said, it is finished.
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newer song from Maverick City Music here on MyBridge Radio, Lift Me Up. Kind of gives you a little excitement, a little pep in your step as we are about to wrap up this hour together. But before I go, I want to share another song with you. It's from Red Rocks Worship, The Lord Is With Me. The reason why I so enjoy this song is because I like to put my headphones in and just really soak in the lyrics, because it reminds me that a lot of the times I just see what's right in front of me. But this song has a way of helping me see through my circumstances and see that cross, and reminds me I am not alone. Jesus died for us. He died for me so that we could live a life full.

There was that song that I so enjoy, and I'm so glad that you got to hear it too. It's from Red Rocks Worship, "The Lord is With Me." And it just makes me think how there are just some things I just can't fix. Like, there are some times when I just couldn't make the phone call. I couldn't control what was going to happen next. And all I could do was really pray. That's one of the reasons why I love the prayer wall here at MyBridgeRadio.net, because when I look over there, I'm not just reading someone else's request. I'm really stepping into somebody else's story. There's moms asking for prayers for their children. There's husbands asking for prayers for their marriage. There's someone praying for healing and someone asking God to make a way where they can't see one. And for just a moment, I get to say, oh, Lord, I don't know this person, but you do. So I'm going to be lifting them up in prayer. And I think there's something beautiful about that. Maybe today we can just send up a prayer for someone on that prayer wall. And if you feel led, put your own prayer requests on there too. Either way, you can find those stories and pray with us over at MyBridge Radio. And when you click on community there, you will see our prayer wall.

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0: Steve and Cindy Cherry of Kearney are celebrating their 42nd anniversary. 1 Corinthians 13 says, "Love bears all things, believes all things, hopes all things, endures all things. Love never fails. And now faith, hope, and love abide by these three, but the greatest of these is love."
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MyBridge Radio, isn't it true that we have been digging in, seeing where God is at work all around us? We studied the Henry Blackaby book back in January, just experiencing God in our everyday lives. And then in July, we had our Sent Summer Challenge where we were just taking the time right away to say, okay, Lord, where are you at work? How can I participate? And then actually do those things that he was asking us to do. And we've got to hear some stories from you of how God was at work in your life and how you boldly stepped into that. And that's why I like that song we just heard from Poets and Prophets, Make Room. It's a reminder to my heart that it's really important to make room for God. He deserves all of it, right? He's always at work, and it's my job to obey and experience him. And that's available to us all the time. And you can actually still look at our challenge that we did over at mybridgeradio.net and still share your story. We want to know how he is at work in your life. We don't want to put God in a box of just July of how he was working in your life. We believe he is working every single day. So we want to hear your story. You can head to mybridgeradio.net and still share your story with us. I'm Emily, your host today, and excited to dive into this next encouraging song, reminding our hearts to trust in God.

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1: Adam is the pastor at Calvary Christian Center in Auburn. One of his favorite parts of ministry is helping people understand what baptism means, a public declaration of saving faith in Jesus.
2: There was this girl who was about 10, and she wanted to be baptized, and working with her and her mom and dad about it. About a month before we did baptisms, her mom shows up and she's like, well, learning and studying and hearing you talk about it and working through with my daughter, I think I want to be baptized too.
1: So when the baptism service arrived that Sunday, Adam was able to baptize both the 10-year-old girl and her mom.
2: As I'm baptizing people, I look out into the crowd and I said, you know, is there anybody else who maybe want to give the decision to be baptized?
3: Is there anybody else?
1: Without hesitation, the husband and father of the family walked up to the front.
2: The whole family got baptized that day. And it was just really cool to see it started with the daughter to the mom over to the dad as well. Something I think they're going to remember forever. It was just super cool to see the Lord work through that family.
1: Is on the move, and we celebrate how he moves in each of our lives and sometimes in entire families.
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Psalms 89, verse 11 reminds us that the heavens are yours and the earth is yours. Everything in the world is yours. You created it all. You're worthy of it all, too. Here's CeCe Winings reminding us of that truth.

wonder, MyBridge Radio, if we can sit with the Spurs found in Ephesians 4. Put off your old self, which belongs to your former manner of life and is corrupt through deceitful desires. Now that phrase, put off your old self, can sound pretty heavy, right? I'm Emily, by the way, hanging out with you today. And it is heavy for me too, to hear that, put off your old self, because sometimes I know exactly what I need to lay down, but it can be hard to lay those things down. And so maybe it's something from your past that you keep picking back up. Maybe it's fear about the future. Maybe it's a way of thinking about yourself that God has been gently asking you to surrender. And if I'm honest, surrender isn't always my favorite word. I'd much rather God just fix the thing and I don't have to do anything. But what if surrender isn't God taking something good away from us? What if it's Him making room for more of Himself? So I've been personally asking myself lately, Lord, what is it that I'm still holding on to? What do you want me to trust with you? And maybe that's a question worth carrying for all of us today. What do we need to lay down? Is it our past? Is it our future? Is it our current moment? What is that thing that I'm trying so hard to control? And just know that we don't have to figure it out today. We can just open our hands and say, Jesus, I trust you in this.

Carl and Shirley Hughes of Wood River are celebrating their 65th wedding anniversary. Proverbs 3:1-2 says, "My son and daughter, do not forget my law, but let your heart keep my commands. For length of days, long life, and peace they will add to you."

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New music here on MyBridge Radio from Blessing Offer, Lift Me Up. You know why I love this song? Is because sometimes I need someone to remind me of what I can't see for myself. There's so many times that I am focused on what's missing or what's so hard in my life or what's not happening the way I thought it should, that I honestly miss ways God is quietly providing, protecting, and leading and growing us. And that song reminds me of that, that God is still working in places I can't see. This is MyBridge Radio, and we have more new music on the way that reminds us that God is still working, and He can open our eyes and show us where He's been faithful. And I have another new song coming up here that will help us see that truth. It's coming up from Chris Tomlin, Doesn't He Deserve It All? It's coming up right after Danny Gokey.

Chris Tomlin on My Bridge Radio with Doesn't He Deserve It All? You know, I know a lot of times in my life, I have let finances just kind of cloud my view. It can kind of become a god, right? Where it's all encompassing. That's all you think about. You check it right away. Is that balance okay? Or what do I need to do? Can I buy this or not? Now, I've been there before and I still find my way into that thinking. But I love hearing conversations of how to think about finances differently and how to handle them differently. And Matt Bell offered that yesterday on the morning conversation where he talked about his new book, Starting Strong, Discovering the Good That Money Can Do in Your Marriage. And so he shared so many practical ideas and biblical wisdom for couples. And it was so encouraging. And I will probably listen to it again and again. And so I just want to let you know that that conversation's over on our podcast, mybridgeradio.net, the morning conversation, or you can check it out on our app as it's there as well. I hope you enjoy it as much as I did. And I truly believe that it will provide some biblical insight into your finances. So check out Matt Bell over on the morning conversation.

0: Steve and Cindy Cherry of Kearney are celebrating their 42nd anniversary. 1 Corinthians 13 says, "Love bears all things, believes all things, hopes all things, endures all things. Love never fails. And now faith, hope, and love abide by these three, but the greatest of these is love."
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My Bridge Radio. We are in our final hour together. That was Forrest Frank with OK, and I'm excited to share some Matt Maher coming up next with Lord, I Need You, some Phil Wickham. The king is in the room, and Phil Wickham's going to be in Nebraska, actually, at the end of August. So if you would like to check the details out for that, check out mybridgeradio.net. He'll be in Grand Island with some other artists as well. And then this hour, too, I'm going to be playing some new music from Josiah Queen and For King and Country. It's going to be later in the hour, but either way, this hour is an hour where we can sit in it together and be encouraged by the hope-filled music that will fill our space. So here's Matt Maher now with Lord, I Need You. I'm Emily, your host. Lord.

My Bridge Radio, that was North Point Worship with Oh, What a Miracle. And it truly is a miracle that so many of us are tuning into My Bridge Radio today, not even in Nebraska. We've heard people in Australia tuning into My Bridge Radio. I'm just so thankful for what God has done through this station. And if this is your first time tuning in, the team and I just want to say you're so welcome here. 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I remember.

There's a book in the Bible, and it's about Esther. And I've heard this story so many times where she's standing before a king, she's risking everything and changing the course of a nation. But my pastor shared something recently that stopped me. He said, essentially, what if for such a time as this, that's what she said in scripture, what if it isn't always about being in a prominent place? What if it's simply about being faithful in the place God has already put you? I'm Emily here joining you on MyBridge Radio today. And that just got me thinking that maybe my such a time as this looks like showing up at work with integrity. Maybe it's patiently raising kids, caring for an aging parent, listening to a lonely friend, or just folding another load of laundry and choosing kindness when nobody seems to notice. I love how Esther's faithfulness mattered because God had placed her where she was. And I think he does that for us too, because Colossians 3 verse 23 says, whatever you do, do it from the heart as something done for the Lord. Whatever you do, that line, whatever you do, do it from the heart. So today, maybe we don't overlook the ordinary things right in front of us. We can think, yeah, it's just a normal Wednesday, but God may have placed you there with those people in that moment for such a time as this.

Carl and Shirley Hughes of Wood River are celebrating their 65th wedding anniversary. Proverbs 3:1-2 says, "My son and daughter, do not forget my law, but let your heart keep my commands. For length of days, long life, and peace they will add to you."

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1: Where are you living life where you're justifying and you're just doing what seems right in your own eyes? God's looking for one simple act called repentance. He's asking, will you repent to me? And will you get back on track? And will you make that one decision to turn your back on the way you have been living and to turn your face to the way that you know you need to live, and you start walking that way? That's what God's asking us to do. So what's God asking you to turn your back on so that you can turn your face towards God?
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There's that new song from Josiah Queen, Make Heaven Crowded. And I just learned recently that he actually wrote that song about his wife because she took on a challenge where she shared with someone for 365 days. So a full year, every day, she was challenged to share Jesus with someone. And he wrote about that experience. And this is where that song came from, Make Heaven Crowded. I'm Emily, your host here on MyBridge Radio, and I have more new music to share with you before I head out for the day. It's from For King and Country, What If I Told You. It's coming up here in about 5 minutes. I hope you can stick around to hear it because it's so encouraging. Oh, wow.

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0: On the night you're falling all to pieces, you can bring your lonely heart to Jesus. What if I told you that I believe it?
1: There was that new song for King and Country, What If I Told You. You know, I'm sure you have experienced someone telling you something that was really hurtful, and you've carried that for years. Now, I say what I'm about to say just because it was my experience, but when I got married, a family member told me that I would never be a good mom, and I was terrified to have children. I remember thinking, first off, why would someone say that? And those words just stuck with me for a long time. And when I did become a mom, motherhood was so beautiful and so hard all at the same time. But as I trusted Jesus with his wonderful words of encouragement over me through scripture, I started seeing, you know, God never spoke those words over me. So I quit believing them. And maybe you've had words spoken over you too. Maybe someone told you that you were not enough. I just want to let you know, God gets the final word. And that song just reminds us that God's timing and his plans and his purposes are always bigger than the words someone else spoke over us. So I hope those words fall away from you, those lies that you've been told. And I just pray that God's word would fill your heart today and that he would have the final word. I'm Emily, and I hope you have a wonderful rest of your day.

0: Steve and Cindy Cherry of Kearney are celebrating their 42nd anniversary. 1 Corinthians 13 says, "Love bears all things, believes all things, hopes all things, endures all things. Love never fails. And now faith, hope, and love abide by these three, but the greatest of these is love."
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0: we have the privilege of worshiping the Lord our God, for He is our Creator and we belong to Him.
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something to keep you connected to our creative God. And some encouragement for us right there on MyBridge Radio. That is the new one from John Reddick. It's called Holding On, Praise God. And right in front of him, as our Wednesday evening together got going, we heard from Cody Carnes. And be glad, of course, very glad that you're spending some time with us this Wednesday evening here on MyBridge Radio. Hope that the 12th day of August was a good one for you. It was another warm and sticky one across the state today. That should be improving somewhat as we go into the next few days, plus as well as we go through the next few hours, chance of some severe weather in some locations, so be aware of that. This morning was Worship for Your Wednesday on MyBridge Radio. Jill and Heath always have some good things to share with us, and a highlight that they shared this morning coming along in about 20 minutes on MyBridge Radio. Right now, here's Casting Crowns, and All Because of Mercy.

0: God is always at work among us.
1: Austin from Lincoln grew up unconcerned about faith. In fact, the first time he ever walked through church doors was to complete juvenile court-ordered community service.
2: That was a crucial moment as a 12-year-old. My understanding of Christianity from the outside in was like, it's just a place for good people. But they preached the gospel to me. They were like, no, if we could be perfect, Jesus never had to come.
1: With that understanding, Austin acknowledged Jesus as Savior of the world, but didn't surrender to him as Lord over his life until he got to college and was connected with the campus ministry CRU, or Campus Crusade for Christ.
2: I went to a fall retreat. The guy that was speaking was talking about Jesus calling Pharisees whitewashed tombs and how they look really good on the outside, but they're dead on the inside. And I felt like that was me.
1: Convicted by that message, Austin repented from trying to live life in his own strength and surrendered total control of his life to find true life in a relationship with Jesus.
2: That was a big repentance moment for me at 19 as a sophomore in college. It was hugely transformational.
1: God is on the move, redeeming and restoring the lives of people like Austin. God is doing something
0: right now. My Bridge Radio, celebrating God at work among us. 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

Glad you're with us this evening here on MyBridge Radio. Just heard from Carrie Jobe, and forever, I am really looking forward to God at Work Thursday tomorrow morning on MyBridge Radio. Jill and Heath are going to be connecting with Gay, the executive director of Collage. Now, Gay's going to be sharing some updates on their new Columbus location and about how God has been working throughout that process. She's also going to be talking about how God provided through several challenges that they faced and brought the right people alongside of them. It is going to be a great God at Work Thursday tomorrow morning here on MyBridge Radio. That gets underway at right around 6:10 Central Time. Do hope that you can join us right now. Here's Matt Maher. It's going to be all

0: It is Iron Bell here on MyBridge Radio, and God That Saves, and praise and worship music like that you heard all morning long during worship for your Wednesday here on MyBridge Radio. Along with that, Jill and Heath had some good things to share with us, including some encouragement for us to be an encourager.
1: The list of people that I'll call back that have called me but don't leave a message, it's a pretty short list.
2: Mm-hmm.
1: But I was like, what did he want? Like, I was intrigued because he almost always leaves a message. So I called him back, and what a gift from God it was. So he's one of the pastors at our church.
2: Okay.
1: And he said, hey, brother, I just want to encourage you. I want you to keep hanging in there. He was talking about a certain thing that I'm involved in. He says, I know you're weary, but God's got this,
2: wow,
1: and he just wants you to stay faithful.
2: Oh my goodness. That's a good call to take.
1: Yeah.
2: Or call back.
1: Yeah.
2: Man, and I love that it crossed. So what you're saying is it crossed his mind.
1: Mm-hmm.
2: He was thinking about you.
1: Yeah.
2: And then he took the next step. Then he called you, right?
1: Yeah.
2: And some of us stop at that, like, mm-hmm, oh, I'm thinking about my friend, or I hope they feel encouraged in blank. And may that be our reminder to make the phone call and reach
1: Absolutely.
2: Out and provide the encouragement. Mm-hmm.

Carl and Shirley Hughes of Wood River are celebrating their 65th wedding anniversary. Proverbs 3:1-2 says, "My son and daughter, do not forget my law, but let your heart keep my commands. For length of days, long life, and peace they will add to you."

0: the floor. Lord, you can have all the glory. Take the glory, it's yours.
1: Talk about a powerful song. That is the new one from Bodie here on MyBridge Radio. It's called Go for Broke. Speaking of new songs, have you heard the latest from Josiah Queen and Elevation Rhythm here on MyBridge Radio? It's called Amazing. It is a wonderful song, and it's coming up in less than 3 minutes. And to take us up to that time, here's Toby Mack.

0: Amazing. It is Elevation Rhythm and Josiah Queen here on MyBridge Radio. Amazing. Well, it was Worship for Your Wednesday this morning on MyBridge Radio. Jill and Heath every Wednesday have some really good things that they share with us, including a reminder for us this morning that blessings can come from something as simple as iced tea.
1: Sometimes God's goodness looks like a glass of iced tea. Mm. So hear me out on this. So the other day I got a text that simply said, I'm wondering if you can do iced tea next Monday. And I immediately knew what that meant. There's a couple who have been incredibly supportive of me, and this has kind of become an annual, like, end of the summer tradition.
2: That's fun.
1: So, yeah, I said yes. And here's what I love about it. Like, it's nothing elaborate. No big event, no fancy restaurant, just three of us sitting in a booth. She had Diet Cola, and the two of us had iced tea, and we talked for, like, it was 90 minutes that went by. So fast.
2: Wow. That's so rich. Those people that you can send the text and it's simple.
1: Yep.
2: I'm not having to perform for you. And the conversation is easy. Those are rich friendships.
1: Yeah. And the conversation kept coming back to these great stories of just how we've seen God show up.
2: Oh.
1: Things he's been doing, things he had done, things that he had put in our lives. And the funny thing is, I think we could have kept talking and sharing those stories clear into the evening.
2: I love that. Heath, don't you think so in the Bible, we're called to remember, but I'm so grateful when God puts people around us who help us remember. Because sometimes when I get entrenched in my circumstances or my schedule, it's harder for me to remind myself to remember how good he's been. But then you get with your people and you're reminded, like, because of something they said, or maybe it's just I pulled myself out of myself for long enough to go, oh, he is good. It's a good way to remember.